0: generando la información más completa. ABC Noticias, 1310.
1: Well, in come the thing, them call a broken heart. This blessed love will never part. They don't know it from the start. Me tell them, say, I'm dirty, yeah. Sean Paul and Sasha, come sing.

0: Welcome to my house.
1: It's my house.
2: Las noticias del momento solo por ABC Noticias 1310.